Shot one on MacIver. We've got another one here, just about to be another transit crew free of leg of the 10. Everything under control. Just got two people here and two officers.

0: through stuff.
1: Yeah, jump from NCO. There was a group of people that trespassed at Mosman Park through the pedestrian gates due to trains changing over. They couldn't wait, so they pushed through to catch the Perth-bound service. That's just departing City West now. The main lady that seems to instigate the charge through the gates is like an icy one, all in black, blondish hair with a bun, like a big, thick sort of furry jacket on. It should be in door one and seemed to want to dispute the matter with the driver at the station.
0: Roger, we will have a chat when she comes in.

0: First off, female's crossed door 2, now walking past the escalator.
1: Yeah, roger, thank you.
0: Cameras, thank you. Cameras, MacGyver.

0: base. This is Peter Elmbrook. We get cameras on an IC1 school shooter and an IC6 school student just left of the platform one. They're having a fight, or did have a fight, over.
1: Stand by at Elmbrook.
2: Now that's Roger. Adam Brooks in the car park here, the ticket machine. The staff is talking to that IC19. Over.
1: Roger. So now they're in the car park, or are they on platform one?
0: IC6 is in the car park across from platform one, and the IC1 is heading back to the station. Apparently, he's causing trouble regarding females and harassing them. Over.
1: We have the IC6 male on camera.

0: Best, you can clear on east. Thank you.
1: Clearing cameras in Perth. Just be advised, looks like we lost cameras there as well.
0: Oh yeah, roger, thanks.

0: This is CSA Clarkson, over.
1: Hey, Clarkson, go.
0: CSA Clarkson, just for your knowledge, the ET phone on the platform is not connecting, over.
1: Yeah, I received.

Cameras are up at Claysbrook.

Shot one. Shot one, go. Disregard them cameras, that Facebook panel. Cameras, Facebook.

0: on pins. Clam on pins.
1: Pins.
0: Over. We just got a couple of services out of order. Departing Claremont's, when they hit the city, they'll be out of order. Just for your info, boards should be up to date.
1: Received.
0: CSA Perth out. Yeah, staff on the airship line, be advised. Due to track fault at Leadable, services on the down are now delayed up to 8 minutes. Pins out. Underground pins. Yeah, underground, that service is going to hold on your platform possibly a little bit longer due to the backlog of services being talked through to track fault.
1: I did receive, just underground out.

0: Yeah, I am. Then, you'll see. Base, Whitefoot.
1: Whitefoot, you're off the base, go.
0: So this guy, we got a camera at the young kid just getting into the train with a black hoodie and a gray pants. He's just riding the scooter again and again on the platform. He's refusing not to do that.
1: Cameras are up on the young lad.
0: Okay.
2: Delta 15, Oscar 1.
3: Officer receiving, we're currently at the PDC uploading ADSON footage of it.
2: Yeah, roger that. Could you give me a call, please?
4: Elizabeth, K-10s.
5: My camera is Midland Station, just outside the office. 2YC3 guys smoking.
1: Midland.
4: Elizabeth K-18s. Elizabeth K-18s.
5: Everyone's here receiving, over.
4: Roger, due to track fault, services have been held at your station as well, and you also do have a couple of services waiting to come in as well from Mandurah.
5: Thank you, Finn. Message received. This is with you.
1: Cameras are up at Midland.
6: 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Over.

0: base to confirm when we have cameras at top and left of Midland Station.
1: Cameras are up at Midland.

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0: Thanks, mate. North, oh, sorry, yeah, North Mandra Primary School, departing in 3 minutes. They're in door 11 and 12. You may have to hold the phone, mate.
1: Message received, doors 11, 12, Mandra North, CSA Underground.
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0: thank you.
3: November 1, Foxtrot 2,
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4: Foxtrot 2, give November 1 a call.

0: Underground.
1: Go ahead. We got a head underground, just bring the boards back. They're just jumping everywhere.
0: Okay.
1: Yeah, underground pins.
0: Ground receiving.
1: Yeah, roger that. Service on your platform is going to be there for a while, just for your information.
0: Thanks for landing. Now, over.

0: Brightford Base, are we clear of cameras? Staff at Byford, dealing with a young lad in a scooter. Are we clear of cameras?
1: Affirmative. Thank you.
0: Clear cameras, Byford.
2: Yeah, and ship, yeah, and ship ins.

0: Victor 1, Victor 1, Oscar 1.
1: Oscar 1, Victor 1 receiving.
0: Yeah, just confirm, are you still around Fremantle area?
1: I'm experimenting at the moment.
0: Yeah, Roger, I'm not sure where your next service is. I've got a mail stuck in the bike locker at North Fremantle Station. If you could float that way and give me in.
1: Copy that. We'll have. I've got a service in 2 minutes.
0: Roger, thank you.

0: Victor 1, Oscar 1, you can disregard my last, he's managed to get out from another member of the public.
1: Copy that, Oscar 1, disregarding.

0: Whitford's Pins. Whitford's Pins.
1: Whitford's receiving over.
0: I've got a shuttle swinging to platform one, turning down platform one.
2: No problem.

0: Australian operator, which is platform 8.
1: Yeah, Roger, just bring that board back. It is a Allenbrook there.

Let's go, sir. Give November 1 a call.

0: Yeah, Landry, you got the base.
1: Mate, Mustang 10 was going to get a guy off the bus.
0: Yeah, he's going anyway. Stand by, Mandra.

0: I say hi, Mandra.
1: Mandra.
0: Think flight time is not on request. That's being dealt with. Thank you.
1: Clear, Mandra.

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0: Roger, Whitfitz got another one, swinging across the platform one.
1: I see you, platform one.

0: 1, this is Rail 132, requesting for an IMS, over.
1: Of course, I'm giving it a number when I call.

0: stage, this is Foxtrot 1 at McIver. I've got cameras on platform 3, please. Just an IP1 male with a metal pole.
1: Roger, stand by, Foxtrot 1.

0: PSA Stadium. Can I have cameras on platform one? An ID shot, the gentleman with the bicycle. Just asked him to get off his bike and asked him to turn his music off. He's just being abusive, over.
1: Just stand by at the stadium.

0: Stadium. Is he still on the platform or is he coming up to the concourse?
1: He's just hopping up onto the lift now. I think his adventure's over so far, but can you keep cameras up on the concourse level just to see if he leaves the station or not? Over.
0: Roger, we're currently looking for him still. Cameras on the best on the platform down there. Yeah, cameras up on his mail.
1: He's just heading up to the concourse level now. He should be on upstairs, over.
0: Yeah, we have cameras on him.

0: 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If he leaves property, just clear, over.
1: CSA Stadium, Navier, bookmark on camera, ESS 203, BYD shop.
0: That face, CSA Stadium out.

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0: 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Go ahead.
1: Rev 77,
0: Oscar. Rev 77,
1: Oscar.

0: 5-7-0-0, over. Sterling, over.
1: Warwick, Sterling, over.

0: Bernard, this is PTA. Warwick Sterling, go ahead.
1: Okay, can you do me a favour? Can you take a phone call or could you give Sterling a call, please, over?
0: Yeah, sure. PTA, Warwick out.
1: Yeah, Roger, thanks very much. Sterling out.
2: PTA, Econ 2, PTA, Claremont.
3: 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We'll let the passenger know. PTA Econ 2 out.
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0: have 77, all right?
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0: I just got off door number 5. I joined Melu, the black backpack. I just got off at the Claysbrook station. This is going to the near to the shed.
1: Roger, received.

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1: Doors 7 and 8, thank you.
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0: Catherine is at Canning Bridge. She'll be getting on the next train into you. If you could assist, please, over.
1: Message received. Do we know which door number, over?
0: I know she's still at the station, and I don't know when, where she's getting on, over.
1: Message received. Perth Underground out.

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0: Jeffrey, can you give us a call up there, please?
1: Roger, mate. I'm just putting a bit up here on the train. I won't be too long.

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0: Mandra, CSA Mandra, this is base. If you look directly behind your location, the male with the grey hoodie on, directly behind you where you're standing. The male, grey hoodie, facing you pretty much, through the crowd.
1: Roger, so that'll be the shorter fellow with the grey top. That's 40. Yep, we've got him there. 2 on north.

0: IC side, man. 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
1: Saving.
0: Claremont, this is here, type 37. Good morning. You've got Catherine door 1, 3 car set headed your way, leaving in 2 minutes. Over.
1: Roger, door 1 for Catherine. Thank you.
0: Thanks. She's hip out.

0: CSA Perth, CSA Perth, this is Horseshoe Bridge 1, over.
1: Perth receiving, over.
0: Make your way to the disabled toilets. I've just been told by a customer that they're blocked.
1: Raise and call a cleaner. See if they pass out.

Nice talk, Solo. Top one, go. We have cameras up in the underpass. The speed is 191, beam out. Underpass, where? Use this, Macarta station, and she's just heading upstairs towards platform one. Stand by, MacGyver. 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
1: Foxtrot 1, go.
0: Air base, can we get cameras up platform 4 just underneath the ship? Well, I'm just going to speak to a male that's smoking on the platform 1.
1: Okay, stand by platform 4.

0: for the Canada MacIver to the pedestrian walkway to platform 4. Just got some disorder, over.
1: Cameras off on the ramp there.

0: Delta 7, Oscar 1.
1: Delta 7 receiving.
0: Yeah, are you in the vehicle or are you at a station?
1: Currently at a station, over.
0: Yeah, Roger, CSA at Auburn Groves received information about a male on board who looked like he was hiding something of a sharp nature, a possible knife. Please acknowledge once this transmission's finished. To the point where she alighted at Auburn Grove, she didn't want to stay on the service. I don't have any other information at this point other than he's at the back, and Auburn Grove is ascertaining further intel now.
1: Yeah, understood.

0: Victor 1, Holland Drive.
1: Yeah, send.
0: Yeah, just spoke to the lady now. She said it appeared to be a very long bar, possibly up to 3 metres, and he was holding that behind his back on the last car of that service. And she was very frightened. He appeared to be very unstable. Over.
1: Yeah, Roger, and just confirm, like, right down the back, door 12 or door 6?
0: It'll be door 12, rear set, right down the back. Over.
1: Yeah, Roger, redirect door 7, you copy all that?
2: I don't have the passenger seat. Yeah, picking up cameras then, the bottom of platform 1.
0: Oscar 1, Auburn Grove again.
1: There you go, Ed.
0: He did board at Quinana Station. Over.
1: Yeah, Roger, thank you. We'll have a look at Quinana.
2: Murdoch, you have cameras.
0: Auburn Grove out.
2: Murdoch, cameras are up. Clear cameras at MacArthur. Cameras MacArthur.

0: Officer one, go to it.
1: Yeah, Del 7, go ahead.
0: Yes, that report was somewhat exaggerated. There's a man with a long piece of steel that is taken to the scrappers. He's got some other recyclables with him. It was not sharpened. It was just a long piece of steel.
1: Roger. Thank you very much for your assistance, sir.
0: Thank you.

0: PG underground, PG underground. PG Grand Lu, over.
1: PG underground, PG Grand Lu, go ahead.
0: Underground, can you please have a look on the platform? You have a passenger here. He forgot his mobile charger or mobile phone. Yeah,
2: charging.
0: It's charging on the plug. Over. Next to the silver box. Over.

0: the underground, did you copy my message over? Sorry, can you please repeat your message? Over. PG underground, can you please have a look on the platform? I have a passenger here. He forgot his phone next to the silver box. The phone was on the charging. And can you please go and have a look if you find any phone on the platform? Over.
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0: Thank you, CSA Underground, and passenger is coming back to the berth on the next train. His name is Craig, and he's black lower and in light yellow jumper, over.
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0: We have a brown leather handbag in our possession. Let us know what to do with it.
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0: Passenger on the way to High Wickham to collect the lost property, over.
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1: Leaving CSA Perth.
0: Claremont, we've got Kevin McBride in door 6. Train's just departed now.
1: The door 6 to Kevin is safe, thank you.
0: Welcome CSA Perth out. You have a lovely day.

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1: 3 going 301 on the Armadale line. 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
1: 383.
0: Roger, Fleet 386.
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0: CSAL is the key. This is PTA escalator. Over.
1: Who's feeling, over?
0: CSAL is the key. The escalator has been turned off or is off. Can you assist? Over.
1: Concourse.

0: 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This is Rev 42.
1: So, something I want to make up.

0: 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The POI have left the station, over.
1: Roger.

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1: CSI Vic Park, this is CSI Perth receiving, over.
0: This is Vic Park, VIP Chagoon in door 1, turn departed as we speak, over.
1: Chagoon, door 1, train departed as we're talking.

0: Bay, transit officer is at McIver.
1: Base.
0: Yeah, can we just get cameras to Claybrook end of the station towards the sort of rail reserve bush area? We're just going to be speaking to some people regarding camping out here, over.
1: Roger, have you, that's you, one camera walking towards the underpass, yep.

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1: Yeah, base transit officers in the private world for you, yeah, thank you.
0: See you, McCarver.

0: Spice. This is Vic Park, over.
1: Vic Park, Spice.
0: Big Park. Customer left his phone in MacIver Station around further down platform. If you have a look, have a look over.
1: Stand by. TO is MacIver. This is Base. Did you hear the last call from Big Park?
2: That's the negative Base. Can you please say
1: hello? Phone left behind. Armadale down. Customers currently at Vic Park.

0: Vic Park from base.
1: Vic Park receiving, over.
0: Where was the passenger seated? Were they under the shelter or were they out in the open towards the Perth end?
1: Customer says he was under the shelter, over.
0: Yeah, I've had a look and can't see it at the moment. Stand by, I'll review.
1: Standing by, over.

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1: Big Park receiving, go ahead, over.
0: Yeah, that's a negative on the phone, over. Negative on the phone.
1: Thanks for looking, Big Park out.

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1: Airport, this is base. TVM is not at their desk.
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0: go ahead. CSA Butler, this is CSA Clarkson, over. Butler, receiving, go ahead. Yeah, Neil, I'm not sure if you can make it. Next train into you, last carriage. Can you check it for a smart rider, over? I will attempt, over. Many thanks, Clark for now.
1: Number one, are you available for name check?
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0: Goznar, Fiat Goznar, 1700. Go ahead. One of the passengers just off train and first carriage. Somebody snatched the wallet, all his money inside, and this person had a push pipe. Can you please have a look at Gosner, please?
1: Stand by. Carriage confirm. Over.

0: this is Capstone.
1: Stop base on. Come stop base.
0: Camera on a person in front of the toilet. He claims someone snatched his wallet.
1: Roger, whereabouts did this occur?
0: Front of the public toilet.
1: When you say the front, do you mean the roadside or the side facing the purway?
0: That public toilet towards Armadale side, this person claims someone snatched his wallet, all his money inside. This person right in front of the customer service.
1: Roger, we'll review camera, standby.

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0: There is some footage of that person. It looks like they do take something, but whatever it is, it looks really small. Unsure if it's a wallet.
1: Person claim he said there's all money inside, and the person who snatched his wallet, he was on a push bike.
0: Yeah, Roger. Yeah, I know that because I just reviewed it and saw what happened. Due to it being a theft, he will have to make a complaint to WA Police.
1: Thank you. Just brought out.

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1: Receiving base, go ahead.
0: After review, the only other thing I can tell you about that incident is the POI is now over the road inside the Stargate Shopping Centre.

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1: Oscar 1, Perth staff.
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1: Roger.

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0: Claremont. 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How's it going? Got a train at Grant Street now heading your way. Passengers caught up, sitting in railcar 224. Someone has thrown up. You got some magic powder? Thank you.
1: Underground. CSA Underground. 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
1: Affirmative. I've got an electric wheelchair passenger just left Rockingham. Before no booking, she will require a ramp.
2: She requires a ramp.
1: Door 4, over. Good job, thank you. Rockingham out.

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1: Bye, Wellard. Cameras are up, Wellard.

0: case, I see one female named Vanessa. She's feeling dizzy, numb face, has been sick on the train and is requesting an ambulance. Over.
1: Do that, if you can give us a ring up here with the information and so we can get contact number for you.
0: Base, I'll give you a call. Over.

0: Going down to escalators underpass, he has no ticket, over.
1: Roger, going down to the underpass, down the escalator. 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
0: He has a bottle, wine bottle in hand.
1: 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Cameras are up.

0: Yeah, Perth South is heading down towards the underpass. So well, it's underground.
1: Negative. Perth staff, this is base. Negative. He has gone to the Ellenbrook platform, platform 9.
0: Perth staff, did you receive base?
1: I was telling you guys that he's on platform 9. He's not going to the underground. He is running into the last door of the train currently on the platform. Easy to spot. I see one. 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Work boots.

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1: Receiving, Eva.
0: Please arrange cleaners. 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
1: They're bringing cleaner now. 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
0: Yeah, mate, 000 is going to give you a call, so get your mobile phone ready. Job number is 31433. I said again, 31433.

Steve, this is Beefback, over. Host Street, this is Beefback, over. CFA Cannington, this is PJ Beefback, over.

0: CSA Cannington, CSA Cannington, this is CTA Vic Park, over. CTA Vic Park, Cannington receiving. Cannington Vic Park, passengers advised the rear cab door is unlocked. He tried to lock it, but probably it didn't lock properly. Would you be able to have a look, over?
1: Is it a C series or B or A?
0: That was a B series, over.
1: No.
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1: Proclamation,
0: Captain Burstaff. That gentleman from the pool with the bottle of that four majors back again. I don't know if that's any interest to you guys, ever.
1: Yeah, roger. Yeah, just a ticket, man. All good.
0: Roger that. Thanks, Helen.

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0: Have a camera, please, escalator going up on Echo 1. There is the IC3 or IC1 all together with our ticket showing. Just going to the escalators now, over.
1: Roger, we have 4 people going up the escalator. Can we be more specific on who it is?
0: That's correct, over.
1: Roger, so we're saying all 4 do not have tickets.

0: Hold on, bye. Willard,
1: babe. Receive him.
0: SJ has arrived in your busway.
1: Hey, thanks for that. Willard out.

0: Yeah, per staff on five. Not 100% sure which person was which, but a few that we did follow are currently sitting just at the entrance of platform 4 there.
1: Yeah, Roger, thank you.

0: 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This is base. Just an FYI, there's another guy. I think he's at the payphone behind you.
1: Roger, thank you.

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0: Kevin McBride is just on his way back to you, if you can assist please, over.
1: Kevin McBride on his way, thank you, message received. Claremont out.
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2: 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A lady passenger forget her smart rider, she thought she forget in the train, over.
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0: PTA White Man Park. 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
1: Receiving Ellenbrook, go.
0: PTA White Man Park, no luck with the lost property. Over.
1: PTA White.
2: Kevin McBride, door 3, train just departed. Over.
1: Kevin McBride, door 3, roger.
2: Claremont out.

0: CSA Perth, CSA Perth, this is Horseshoe Bridge 1, over.
1: Perth, receiving, over.
0: CSA Perth, I just had a customer come up saying that the escalators have gone off on platform 8 at the lift end towards Yagan Square.
1: Steve, as I have a look, Steve, that Perth out.

Southcrest staff, can we have assistance on platform 6 and 7 over?

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2: Roger, on my way to you with Kevin McBride. Can you meet us on the other path? Over.
1: He's received on my way over.
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0: aircraft that can go and to Lakelands to assist. This is base. CSA manager. We got two females with two large prams and they can't use the lift. They just need assistance, over.
1: Yeah, we're 4 minutes away. The PCA is on her way. It's a past here in 8 minutes.
0: Manager, can you get base call, please? Someone cut you over.
1: Base there, sorry about that. Yeah, 8 minutes. We're trying to pass here. PCA will be on that service. And we'll assist those people, over.
0: Roger, can you give base a call, please?
1: I'll get my calling in.

0: ground, 2-side pass, over.
1: 2-side ground, receiving.
0: You meet me in the underpass for school group, returning to you, over.
1: I'll send someone down, just getting the DPRT, over.
0: Receive, 2-side pass out.
1: PTA underground, this is CSA underground, over. PTA underground, this is CSA underground, over.
2: Yeah, underground, this is CSA, CSA, this is underground, receiving.
1: Yeah, would you be able to get a school group in the pass over?
2: Massive team, getting school group in the pass over.

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1: Perth receiving, over.
0: CSM Perth, could you come to lift 213, platform 6 and 7 to the underpass? I think we've lost another lift, over.
1: Saved, on my way. CSM Perth out.

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1: Underground, this is Mandra.
0: Just advised, got Kevin McBride heading towards you. Train stepping off in 2 minutes. It's a C-Series, door 9, over.
1: Roger, mate, thank you. Kevin on return, door 9. Thank you.

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1: CSI on the ground, this is Mandra.
0: CSI Mandra, school group heading your way. C-Series about to leave first underground in 2 minutes. Do 16 to 18. Over.
1: The school group returning, door 16 to 18. Thank you.

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0: platform 6 from base. We've got cameras on the group. What have they done?
1: One male is yelling on them. He's just at the end of the Fremantle side of the platform. And maybe they have the argument with each other. Over.
0: Roger. They've now left the station. Security manager now got someone as an open channel.

0: 306. Staff in Perth on platform 6. Are we clear of cameras?
1: Yeah, basically clear. Perth assist, thank you.
0: Clear of cameras, Perth.

0: 667 Córdoba. Can I have the camera on the escalator coming down from the concourse? I see three female wearing beanie. She threw a big bag concourse to the lower concourse, over.
1: Roger, when you say concourse, is that from the sky bridge or are we talking down onto the platform?
0: She threw the bag from the sky bridge concourse to the office level concourse, over.
1: Roger, we have a female black top blue jeans, is that her?
0: That's correct, over.
1: Roger, camera's off on this female.

0: Airport staff, Bates.
1: Receiving, go ahead.
0: Yeah, that bag was deliberately thrown over, bookmarked on 206.

0: Perth, CSA Perth, this is platform 67, over. CSA Perth, receiving. Would you be able to come to platform 7 for passenger assistance, please? Received, on my way.
1: Out. Hey, Coburn. Coburn, can you zoom in on the IC1 male at the payphone in the foyer near the bus interchange? Just give an ID to it for his possible bolo, over.

0: Airport, you can clear cameras, thanks.
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2: Thank you. Out to you, Redcliffe Airport.
1: Receiving, send your message.
2: Last carriage, I see three female, black clothes, black beanie. Just pop your head in, please.
1: We have transit officers on board that train.
2: It's a negative, came through here with no transits on. Can you just make sure she's in the back, sitting in the back?
1: The airport, we have Tango 60 that are going to board that train and ride it to Perth. They will make sure that she's safe and secure. Redcliffe out.
2: Something.

085 Juno. 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He's going down the northern staircase. He was bashing the hell out of the public phone just now. I just want an ID shot for an inquiry, over. 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

0: Okay, Jace, if you could just double back, that would be good on that.
1: Yeah, we'll go back. 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We'll get back to you. Thanks, mate.

0: CSA Perth, Perth TVM control, over.
1: CSA Perth, receiving.
0: Yeah, Elizabeth is boarding a train at City West in 2 minutes, headed to you. She'll be in the last carriage. If you could assist, please, over.
1: Elizabeth from City West, I'll assist.

0: it's a underground. Pull them over.
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0: Yeah, we have a request for a ramp here for a wheelchair to board the train because of the size of the wheels on the wheelchair, over.
1: Yeah, I'm away.
0: Underground platform out.

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Once she arrives at Rockingham, if you could assist, it's car set, she's in door 6, leaving in 1 minute. Roger that, Rockingham receives.

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0: United States. 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Can you get a camera on Vegas, please?
1: I'm at Alpha Fairgate, Bamboy. I'm at our base, cameras are up on the fair gate. So we're looking at the lady, or the girl in all black, near the lift.
0: Follow all these kids up on platform one, or we might have a position follow.
1: Roger, I think you said kids on the way up to the platform. We'll get some cameras up on the platform.
0: Thank you for that.

0: 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Can we get some more transits out the front on the platform? Out the front on the concourse.
1: Clarkson, you've got cameras.
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0: Out of 12-01, Armadale line, radios 9493-1146, fleet 507 and 12 flying over.
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2: Base Claremont, can you get cameras at the top end of platform 1 and go back about 30 odd seconds? A bunch of juveniles may have been holding the doors, shouting, swearing is all I could hear. It's coming out to see it now.
1: Roger Claremont, stand by.

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1: Base, Claremont receiving.
0: Yeah, Claremont, after reviewing the footage, it appeared that Mai held the door for 2 seconds. It appears like they were trying to get another person back on the train. So I think they were trying just to get all four of them on the train, but ended up getting out of the train.
1: That's what my base on them. You get a cover on us?
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5: First off, this is the platform 5. Can you just come to the platform 5? Somebody needs a bit of medical assistance, some more kids.
4: That's staff on 5. Third staff, we're on the way now. We'll bring a med kit.
2: Armidale Base, that was you. 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
6: Receive, one's in custody for APO and disorderly behaviour, another one's arrested for having a knife on him.
2: We'll pass on Oscar 1.

Hi, Delta 15. 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

right, Delta 15. 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

0: right, Delta 15. Go ahead, Delta 15. 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We are fleet in 509. 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
1: Yes. 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
0: Fleet 509.
1: Roger.
2: Hey, what is it? 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I was there last night, not one of the four close to the door.
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1: 1 going towards 01 on the Fremantle line with Whiskey Tango 9114 and 9115. 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
0: Roger, Delta 1, base receive loud and clear, have a good shift.
1: Roger, base, thank you, likewise.

0: Domino.
1: Armadale, can you feel from camera 209 with the first roll? We're in the foyer.
0: We got 202 on you, just behind the TO that just used the radio, just if you're 180, that's where we're looking at. Yep. Yeah, we can get an ID shot on 202, whoever's doing the name check.
1: Thanks, mate.

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1: Okay, this is Delta South Africa going code 5 at Bull Creek Station. Whiskey Tango numbers are 9051 and 90. 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
0: Roger, Delta 7, just cut out on your second Whiskey Tango.
1: Second Whiskey Tango number is 9097, over.
0: Thanks, Delta 7, have a good shift.
1: Okay, thank you.

Thank you.

0: Juno up, Oscar 2. Oscar 2, Juno up, receiving.
1: Yeah, guys, train on your down platform, security web chat. In the fourth carriage, there's an older fella being abusive towards some other people.
0: I'm now with the code 12 in the foyer. Can you see all these fringes?
1: Junelop, go ahead.
0: Junelop, that train had already departed.
1: Roger, no worries. Any staff at Currumbine? Currumbine, Oscar 2?
0: Good to identify Currumbine, go ahead.
1: Hey guys, if you just checked the next train in the fourth carriage, there was a report from the security web chat that there's a fella on board who appears angry and is being abusive to others. Yeah, there's no description, I think, but the people he appeared most angry at appeared to be school children. I'll leave that one with you.
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0: One, down the fire proceed, we'll check it out.
1: Roger, thanks guys.
4: Midland, Oscar 1.
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4: Meet the next train coming to you, railcard 242, security web chat. Mentally ill man making us all uncomfortable. Can you just check it out, please?
2: Yeah, just one location on the train, if possible.
4: All it's got is car 242.
2: Yeah, just one. 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
5: 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We have Whiskey Tango 9062 and 9052, fleet number 303 and contactable on Delta 11's mobile. 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

0: Oscar 1, Midland.
1: Midland, Oscar 1.
0: Oscar 1, Midland, we searched that whole train and monitored all passengers leaving, and no one fit the description and no one made themselves known, so we're going to disregard.
1: Roger, thank you.

0: 303 base. Roger, as per our last IT, are aware of that camera fault.
1: Okay, thank you.

0: please have cameras at underground periscope frigate on the group of IC-3s and IC-6 going down through the stairs to platform. No ticket shown.
1: Roger. Stand by. Yeah, cameras are up on those new. They've just boarded this train at door 2 on a 1N.
0: We've missed that service. You can clear cameras, thank you.
1: Roger, we'll clear in underground.

0: Andromeda. We're going to be conducting a search of this gentleman in the foyer, just confirming he's on camera.
1: Roger. We've got cameras up on both POIs there.

0: drop it off. Just confirming you have cameras on in the Delta 2 vehicle.
1: Negative, not yet. 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
1: Go ahead.
0: Can I please see you at Arena Square Fairgate? One of the Fairgate is playing.

0: go ahead.
1: 7-2, can you confirm if you got a pod feed?
0: Yeah, negative Delta 2, negative.
1: Received. Go burn, cameras on the fair gate. I see one male red hat.
0: K-Burn, stand by. K-Burn base, cameras are up.

bite cameras are up. Cameras are up at the front and in the foyer. Yeah.

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1: 2. 2 down to 12, send.
2: 12, you have the capability to transport.
1: 2 down to 12, I believe we do not have cameras.
2: Yeah, roger, out to you, Delta 3. Delta 3, hit 2.
1: Go ahead. Guys, could you start making your way to Armidale? We've got two potential transports. Delta 12, if you can sit central for us.
3: Clear, straight now.

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0: Midland. 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
1: Bingo.
0: Got a passenger report of a high-sensitive female from service just leaving Woodbridge heading your way, abusing people. Not sure if she got off at Woodbridge, but if you can meet that service and see if we get a complainant come forward. We do have a phone number of a complainant.
1: Yeah, right. Did you have a description?
0: Yeah, train was too busy for them to give a description.
1: I've got Midland location on the train.
0: Yeah, we got his first carriage. Like I said, we did see a female get off the first carriage at Woodbridge with a pram. Could possibly be her.

0: one. Can we get cameras? Door two, next down, Coburn.
1: Coburn, stand by. Andrew, we're clear.
2: Andrew, clear, thank you.
1: Roger, clear.
3: Julie one, Coburn, you have two staff meet you on the platform, over.
1: Coburn, cameras are up on the platform. We're going to clear on the fair gates.
3: Coburn, keep the cameras up on that IC1 male in the corner at the fair gates.
1: Roger, we were watching the female. Cameras up at the fair gates also.

0: Base Coburn, just confirming you have cameras on us. We're about to move this IC-1 male down to the foyer, potentially to the pod.
1: Roger, thanks Coburn, we'll track you.
0: Tango 77, Coburn, over.

0: Rockingham, Oscar 2.
1: Oscar 2, Rockingham receiving.
0: Just got a web chat, train heading to you from Warmbra, carriage number 2135, group of IC3s. Causing trouble, making passengers feel unsafe at a couple of doors of Warmbra. Passengers reporting they may be getting off at Rockingham. No further information at this stage.
1: Roger that, we'll have a look. Delta 7, Coburn, can you ascend Coburn over?
2: Coburn, Delta 7, yeah, right our way, mate.

0: calling Rockham.
1: Go ahead, Rockham.
0: I spoke to the juveniles in the train earlier, gave them education regarding your behaviour in the train. Over.
1: Audio, thank you.

0: Oscar 1, this is Coburn Star, code 12, suspicion of stealing.
1: Roger, that's the one in the foyer, yes?
0: Correct.
1: Roger, thank you.

0: 1, Oscar 1, Armidale. One has been released to summons, and we're going to be transporting the other one now to Perth Watch House in a moment.
1: Armidale, Oscar 1, roger.
2: Delta 3.

0: Base, base, Cannington. Cannington, go ahead.
1: Hey, we're going to do a quick review of the escalators because they turned off. Just don't sure how long they turned off for and who did it.
0: Yeah, we'll try and have a look. Stand by.
2: Sierra 2, Delta 3, did you want us to stand down?
3: Cannington Base.
4: Well, if you could please stay central as Delta 2 will be performing a transport to Perth Watch House. Thank you.
3: Delta 3, receive.
4: Cannington Base.
0: Cannington receiving.
3: Yeah, Roger. 8 minutes ago, a female in a burqa and a blue school uniform. Incidentally enough, this is the same girl that turned the escalator off yesterday about the same time. We'll see if we can find her in the bus bay, but yeah, it might pay to maybe do an internal bolo or something because it's happened a few times now with this same person.
0: Roger, received. We'll just start making our way to the bus interchange in case you're able to locate her.
3: Yeah, yesterday she boarded a bus. I think it was about around bus stand 15. I can't see her live, but if I do, I'll let you know.
0: Yeah, Roger, received.

0: Flight 11.
1: Go ahead, Delta 5.
0: Afternoon, base, Delta 5, 01 on the airship line, Whiskey Tango's 9149, 9072, Fleet 390 and 5 mobile.
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3: Ellenbrook, November 1, Dalloway.

0: Manning too. I believe she boarded a bus. I'm sure she'll be back tomorrow.
1: Yeah, roger received. We'll try and get some ID shots and send it out.
0: Yeah, roger, 202, last bookmark today, and there was a bookmark yesterday as well.
1: Awesome, thank you very much.

0: Ace, this is Alan Brooks. Clear camera, thanks.
1: Unfortunately, Alan Brooks, we didn't get a call, but camera's

Yankton, CSO Perth. Yankton receiving. Yankton, you have VIP Philip Bloom just departing on the bicep service. Still four of the two-car set. He's here and he's just asked if you can hold up the bus 202 stand 4 for him. Just told you, just ask you. Roger received.

0: Tango 76, I think, at Coburn on the platform, Oscar 2.
1: Yeah, Oscar 2, Coburn's then.
0: Yeah, just want to give us a ring, I'll give you an update on what's happening.
1: Your last, you're coming through, we can sort it over.
0: Can you give me a ring so I can update you on the proceedings?
1: Yeah.
2: Delta 2.
1: Two, go ahead.
2: Delta 2, going code 03 to Perth Watch House from Armidale train station, time being 16:33, kilometres 118788, with one male offender on board.
3: Roger Delta 2, base received that. We got your pod speed up.
2: Delta 2 received, out.
4: Butler, cameras for you, take it issue.
3: Butler, stand by. Butler, base cameras are up.
5: Cunnington base.
1: Cunnington receiving.
5: Yeah, Cunnington, that person that you were looking for, she departed on bus number 100 from stand number 13 at 4:20.
1: Yeah, Roger received. Yeah, we did see that. We're just doing a quick review now.

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1: Midland receiving, go ahead.
0: Did you allow 5IC3 male to travel for free, over?
2: Say, Butler, you can cancel camera, thank you.
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1: Rev 117, negative.
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1: Call Frank Jersey, Delta 15, go again.
0: Delta 15, Oscar 2, can you give me a ring, please?
1: Just stand by, Oscar 2.
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2: Cairnton, Cairnton, Oscar 1.
3: Cairnton, receiving.
2: Give me the next up service, last door, last carriage. Driver reported a person going with possibly a staffy.
3: Yeah, roger, receive. Just to repeat, say up service.
2: Yeah, roger, up service.

0: Melbourne, done on the east side. If you can turn the camera to the west side, male with a coloured green jacket.
1: Roger, thanks, Coburn. Cameras are up on the other side.

0: Bez with stop down 4.
1: Juan Bez is receiving.
0: We currently on the down, just near the bridge, there's a male near the access gate. I'm not quite sure what he's doing, but he's got like a stick and he's putting it in between the gate. Are you able to just go down and have a look and see what he's up to?
1: Yeah, we'll do.

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0: change the line, Delta 7 is code 05 Coburn, until further notice, Delta 7 out.
1: Yes, Ed and Brooke, can we half cover the fair gate?
2: Brooke base, cameras are up, mail in a black hoodie, grey pants.

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1: 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Butler, base, cameras are up. Oh, yeah, going to Black Hoodie. Butler, cameras are up. Been clear.

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1: Yes, Coburn, cameras are up on the mailing grate.
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1: Roger that, be in there in a minute.
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1: 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EQ, cameras are up with the lady with the purple T-coat.

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8-5-6, Murray Street Escalators, can I get an ID shot, male, possibly RT3, beige coloured hat, exiting up at Murray Street?

0: Fairgate.
1: Stand by. You've heard the assist. That male's coming back down the escalators on the Rain Square side as we speak.
0: Just get cameras up, trying to take some detail.
1: Roger. Cameras are up. Full cameras are up.

0: 快被逮捕了。
1: Midland, Midland, this is Red 117, over.
2: Yeah, Red 117, Midland.
1: Can you come on the door to the two civilians fighting? Can you have a chat with them, over?

0: Bay Street cameras at EC2. 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
1: Recon standby. Recon 2, guy in the red and black check shirt.
2: Base Midland, cameras platform 2. Got a code 12 here.
1: Stand by. Midland base, cameras are up.

0: 国旗舰接干吗？
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2: Hey, Spaces, Cannington, who are your cameras up under this little?
1: Cannington, stand by.

0: 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You're clear, Cameron. 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
1: Go ahead, Rocco.
2: Can you put cameras up on the two coming across the concourse with their bicycles? We'll have a check when they get down to the vehicle.
1: Roger, stand by.

0: Bryce Mandra.
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0: 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Just in the just outside the foyer, we got what we consider to be a bolo for the rest of the LeBron. Over.
1: Roger. Who's the POI? What's the description?
0: It's a smaller IC3. He's actually just in the busway at the entrance to the foyer. Just want to try and get an ID shot if you can.
1: I think we got a little one in all black with shorts, sporting PP2681.
0: Pulled in the bus, over.
1: Roger, we have cameras up on him.
0: We could get a shot on him. We've got a. We believe he's our, a bolo, over.
1: Yeah, we reckon that's him.

0: Space Base requesting cameras at Horseshoe 1. This is Rev 1104.
1: Horseshoe, stand by.
2: This past star, can you please deal with Horseshoe 1? We're currently up on Econ dealing with something.
1: Horseshoe 1, cameras are up.
0: This is Direct 110. I'm sorry, Horseshoe 2, over.
1: Stand by, Horseshoe 2.

0: Delta 9.
1: Delta 9, Oscar 1.
0: I believe this to be the gentleman in that photo, but I don't know if you can get an IV shot and confirm it and put a catch on.
1: Roger, stand by. You talking about LeBron Jones?
0: Yes.

0: 1, Oscar 1, third staff, code 12, false details.
1: Roger, we'll pass it on.
2: Yeah, Roger, thank you, first staff.

0: Fair gauge. Ellenbrook, cameras are up on the male in the cap.
1: Base, Delta 2.
0: Delta 2 base receiving.
1: Delta 2 arriving at Perth Watch House, time being 17:49, kilometres being 118819, with one male offender still on board.
0: Thanks, Delta 2.

0: base, Ellen Brook, you can clear Canberra.
1: Roger.
0: My base, this is...
2: 423, three cameras.

0: Wizards out here.
1: Okay, Wizards.
0: Yeah, Wizards, can you please try side US Glider 2? Let me know if it doesn't start.

0: Caution area, wind speed. It's bad, I'll tell you turn back on. Thanks. Yeah, Roger, thanks for that.
1: Cameras are up.

0: base, this is Kilo 1 at Coburn. Can we get cameras to platform 1, 2? I see one female seen drinking alcohol, over.
1: Kilo 1 cameras, up. Project clear, Fremantle.
0: Thanks, sir. Ben, platform 6 and 7, over.
2: Ben's receiving. Ben's receiving.
0: Ben's platform 6 and 7, is the service on 7 a Fremantle train, over?
2: That's correct, yeah.
0: Can you click the board? It says it's a 4 car, 2, over.
2: Roger, that's been updated. I think one might be from the depot. It's loading go, not leaving in 4 minutes, over.
0: Thanks for letting us know. Out.

0: South, platform 7, this is 10-7.
1: 10-7, South receiving, over.
0: Yeah, the train is on platform 7, that one from the depot. You're going to have a change out on platform 6 in about a minute. That'll be going to platform 6 back to the depot. Over.
1: Just asking to let me know.
2: Out. Base, Coburn, can I get cameras on the platform near the lift between platform 1 and 2, please?
3: Yeah, right, just stand by.
2: Red bike, talking with him right now.
3: Roger, cameras are up.

0: Delta One Kyber, code 12, refuse details. Staff at Coburn able to assist if someone could pick up the offender's red bike just on the platform near the lift.
1: Cardinals, Oscar 1.
2: Cardinals.
1: Give me the next down service in the lead set. First hit the passenger intercom. Thanks for being harassed by a tall male. You can check it out.
2: Received Oscar 1. We're not going to make it to the other side. The pet gate's already closed, but we'll go over as soon as the gate's open and see if anybody gets off the train.
1: Roger.

0: Delta 7, can you please make your way to Coburn? Maybe a transport, refusing details.
1: Coburn, Delta 7, will you chase them?
0: Delta 7, can you send Coburn for a possible transport over?
2: Roger.
0: Kilo 1 at Coburn, you can clear cameras on platform 1 for those two RT1 females, over.

0: 1, Delta 12, over.
1: Delta 12, Oscar.
0: Yeah, just be advised, those Gosnell staff are riding that train through to the next station, over.
1: Yeah, Roger.

is my car bus stop. Can we get camera on platform 40 near the stairs? Just a domestic

0: CSA Perth base. Roger, I just wondered if you were free to assist a VIP that's just in the forecourt at the moment. Just needs some assistance getting onto the high Wycombe train. He's waiting just where the garden bed, IC1, red and black checkered shirt, orange cap with a walking stick.
1: Yeah, Roger, I'll make my way shortly. 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
0: No rush, thanks.

0: Osnall's next down service to you. Can you meet us at door 2, please?
1: Stop, you can clear if you haven't.
2: Roger, clear for.
3: Armadale, can we come to the platform 3 around where door 2 will be?

0: Palma daw.
1: Cannington, Cannington. How's it going?
2: Off the one, Cannington.
1: Can you meet the next up service? It's just left bay a couple minutes ago. Passenger reports a group of kids harassing someone on the train.
2: Off the one, Cannington. We're head up now.
1: Roger, front cab, possibly behind the driver's cabin.

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0: one Econ 2 for an IC1 male.
1: Econ 2, stand by. Debate cameras are up.

0: Cannington, Cannington. Oscar 1.
1: Oscar 1, Oscar 1, Cannington, receiving.
0: Yeah, we've got a CAD job for this job now. Obviously, they've called police. And those offenders have boarded a service to Byford. Can we get a description of the offender that caused the assault?
1: One, Oscar 1, this is Cannington. We're trying to get those details for you now.
0: Yeah, Roger.

0: Armidale Transit's running, you're good, or you just need to catch your train?
1: Dave, if you can just put cameras up at the top of the escalator, the gentleman that was refused travel earlier has decided to return to the platform.
0: Roger, we'll get cameras back up.

0: Gosnell's Oscar 1, it's IC3 female, slight build, wearing a blue jumper, probably a school jumper, bike shorts, hair tie in the ponytail with slight red tint through it, gold chains. She's the main offender for the assault.
1: Roger, Oscar 2, you got a rough door number?
0: Yeah, bought a door 5, there's, she's got 4 associates. Mix of IC1, IC3s.
2: It's my services on Econ.
3: Go ahead.
2: Services, we can clear cameras on Econ, we'll monitor from here. City Watch has been notified.
3: Double clear.
2: No, you can clear.

Gosnell's face. For that PI coming in for you guys on the down, the IP3 female, yeah, a couple of gold chains hanging from the neck, red, dyed reddish hair, dyed back.

0: Okay. Manager, we can clear cameras before you, please, and leave them up on platform. Bye.
1: Roger, manager. Platform.

0: Oscar, this is Cannington Star.
1: Cannington, Oscar 1.
0: One, this is Cannington Star. We are going to escort the victim to Perswick train station because they feel unsafe.
1: Yeah, Roger. Are they in liaison with police at a later date in this assault?
0: One, this is Cannington, that is correct. They will be providing details to police.
1: Roger, if you grab their details, I'll add it to the CAD and advise that they will go to the local police station in the morning or now if they're going.
0: One, this is Cannington, staff, stand by for a phone call.
1: Roger.
0: Name check, Gosling.
2: Gosling's corner, number one.

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1: Cameras are up.

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Tango 31 on platform 5, can we please get cameras back up out front of the male toilet, but in front of the lift?

0: base, Delta 2.
1: 2, go ahead.
0: Base Delta 2, finally leaving Perth Watch House. Time being 18:45, kilometres still the same, no male offender on board.
1: Delta 2, clear at 18:45.
2: Mandra, Oscar 2.

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Yep, Roger. If you could give us a ring, Trans WA have got an issue coming into your station shortly.

0: St. Paris, see St. Paris, grab a seat.
1: St. Paris,
0: grab a seat. Can you please organise a clean up for platform 5 in front of the lift that comes up from the underpass? Male has dropped some fecal matter on the ground.
1: Roger, lovely. I'll get in there.
0: Tango 31 in Perth, you could probably clear on that male. He's just arguing with himself now outside bushes.
2: Roger, we all clear.

0: 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Oscar 2.
1: Receiving.
0: Guys, if you're free, can you give us a ring just in relation to a CAD job for a disorientated male person reported to be at your location?

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0: Sleeper train platform 2, if you can attend, please.

0: Any staff at Claysbrook? Claysbrook, Oscar 2.
1: Oscar 2, Claysbrook, receiving go.
0: Can you attend platform 1 as a matter of urgency? There was a fight on the platform. One of the people's entered the rail reserve. He's now back up on the platform. He then went into the driver's cab of the train. He's now out walking along the platform. I see one male, black jacket, carrying a skateboard in company with a driver.
1: Receive, you're coming down
0: now. Roger.
2: Transit to Claysbrook base.
1: Yes, go ahead, receiving.
2: Roger, just some context. I haven't had a chance to review yet. He pushed the ET saying he needed an ambulance. He was bleeding. He does have a nasty gash on his head. We do believe he was involved in some sort of scuffle, but we'll review and see what we can see.
1: Message received, 2-1, find out.

0: Base for staff. Can you just confirm he's on platform one? We're getting members of the public shouting at us, conflicting information.
1: Yeah, Roger, he's on platform one, just standing in the doorway talking to the train drivers. Male with a skateboard.

0: Danny Staff from MacIver. Any staff from MacIver, Claysbrook staff, would you be able to come and assist? We've got possibly two injured people.
1: Staff received. You have Perth day roaming. Do you need us as well?
0: MacIver staff, Claysbrook staff. If Perth roaming are at MacIver and are able to head our way, that'd be much appreciated.
1: They're already on their way.
0: Roger, thank you.
2: Is this truck Perth roaming? We've got 2 minutes on it, so it's coming soon. Oscar 1, we've been here in 1 minute. We can be in Claysbrook pretty soon, over.
3: Yeah, Roger. Another two TOs could be useful, thank you.
2: Copy that, we'll be boarding this service coming in now, over.
3: Roger.
4: Space code 11.
5: Course line going to base.
4: Space is Claysbrook staff, code 11, code 11.
5: Yeah, Roger, just give us a call when you've got some details.
2: Stadium 203, if you have time, can you bring a first aid kit?
6: Yeah, Sierra 3, we don't actually have the first aid kit on us and the train's just pulling up. What would you like us to do, over?
7: 3, MacIver, we've got a first aid with us.
0: Sierra 3, Claysbrook staff, I've got a first aid kit on me, just missing some first aid now.
2: I receive, thank you.
8: Oscar 1, just changing some staff, just letting you know we're back at Cannington Station.
9: Cannington, Oscar 1, Roger, thank you, good work.
3: Staff

0: Claysbrook, Oscar 2.
1: Oscar 2, Claysbrook, send.
0: Yeah, guys, once you've got everything sorted there, give us a ring. We'll give you a rundown of what we've seen on camera.
1: Roger, receive.

0: Auburn Grove, Oscar 1.
1: Auburn Grove, 10.
0: A report from network control. Service coming to you from Kwinana. The back of the train got a group of kids running amok on the train causing disturbance. If you can check it out, please.
1: We'll check it out. Thanks.

0: Officer 1, Vanguard 73.
1: Somebody after Oscar 1, go ahead.
0: Yeah, Oscar 1, Tango 73. We're on the front end of that train on the up to Banana. We'll jump in the back and have a look.
1: Yeah, Roger, thank you.

0: base, Gosnells. We have cameras platform 2.
1: Roger, Gosnells. Cameras are up.
2: Base 03.
1: Go ahead, 03.
2: Did you guys track the male in the grey from Claysbrook?
1: Yeah, last seen 204 bookmark. There's an ID about 30 seconds before the bookmark, but it's not great.
2: Hey, this is Gordon. Tell us if their cameras on platform 2.
1: Yeah, they're up.

0: Claysbrook base.
1: Yeah, basis Claysbrook, go ahead.
0: Roger, just advising your SJA job is on your job number 32052. Priority 2, according to them, they are going to pull up on the health department side, obviously, which is the upside there, so someone can meet them. That would be great.
2: Copy all that, Oscar 1, first statement, Southern Claysbrook. We'll go wait for the ambulance, so that's right over.

0: Perth Transit Offices, all Perth Transit Offices, 03. I just have an updated bolo for mail from Claybrook. Please check your emails.
1: Yes, 03 base. Just FYI, I don't know if you've seen the best ID, but if you go to the bookmark 125 Claybrook at 1852, that's when the interaction starts, and that's probably the best ID for the guy in grey. 125, bookmark.
0: Perfect, thank you.

0: this is...
1: It's a 6 lady going downstairs from Horseshoe 2, from stairs, wearing high waist. She didn't show anything. Over.
2: Horseshoe
1: 2,
2: same
1: bus.
0: Underground, time is the same.
2: Underground, standby.

0: Avenue Star, Horseshoe 2, mate.
1: Horseshoe 2 receiving, please.
0: Yeah, apologies, there's no free transits at the moment to deal with that. We will get her next time.
1: Roger that, please. Sorry, thank you. Hold
2: on. Base Perth staff, we are currently in the underpass, bottom of the stairs by Horseshoe 2. Can we help out?
0: Roger, if you like, just an IC6 female, high vis, platform 1, middle of the platform, just, I believe, didn't show the ticket to the revenue.

0: base Perth staff. I think we'll stay to Perth station just in case. Disregard.
1: Roger.
2: Delta 9.
3: Delta 9, go ahead.
2: He just wants to sit in the pod because he's out of the way and it's a little bit warmer than on the platform, over.
3: Roger, thanks, Metro. We'll track you to the pod.
4: 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This is Rev 187, over.

0: Claysbrook. Claysbrook. Oscar 2.
1: Claysbrook, receiving go.
0: Yeah, I've just got some further context if you want to give us a ring again.
1: My pop phone call.

0: by Boston. Can we get cameras up the front?
1: Yes, number. Fox, and cameras are up.

0: Station clearing Boston.
1: Yeah, copy that, Boston. Is there anything for us to review?
0: Boston, if reviewing, we are all good.
1: Yeah, roger that. Yeah, it was more of a question for yourself if there was anything for us to review.
0: All good here.
2: Underground, can you clear cameras, please? Thank you.
1: Copy, clear.

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SJ is on job number 32076. 32076.

0: Niagara.
1: Go ahead.
0: Can we have cameras up on the trains while stands as a precaution, please, over?
1: Yeah, it's number.

0: your Squania location. Yeah, Roger, what's your current location? Yeah, Roger, can you head towards the Claysbrook end of the Guganup Bridge? You've got a couple of persons on the rail reserve there.
1: Leaving now.

0: is the Claire's Rostov.
1: Go ahead.
0: Clear the camera at Claire's Road. The victim wanted to go, by himself to Royal Perth. Can you please have cameras up at some time or once we arrive? Thank you.
1: Sorry, I got the bit about cancelling cameras. Just go again with your last.
0: Can you please have the cameras up at MacIver?
1: Roger. Never
2: mind. Claysbrook South, we just want to confirm, has the ambulance been cancelled or do we need to do that?
0: The general manager is refusing to have the ambulance. You can cancel the ambulance. Thank you.
2: Just so confirm, we need to call them.
0: Yeah, it's a confirm. You can cancel the ambulance. He wants to go by himself to Royal Perth.
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0: Ellenbrook, ICO, over.
1: Ellenbrook,
0: yeah, Ellenbrook ICO, when you get a chance, just give us a call, please.

0: Delta 3, Oscar 1.
1: Same guy.
0: Yeah, Roger. One of the persons at the bridge has gone across the tracks. Is on the other side of the concrete barrier for the Farmer Freeway. Second male in all black is right at the edge of the bridge, sitting down next to a signalling captain.
1: Can you go again with the bridge name?
0: Yeah, the main bridge over the Swan River between Claysbrook and Burswood Stadium.
1: That.

0: 1, stadium staff at Claysbrook, are you available for a phone call, over?
1: Yeah, stadium at Claysbrook, give us a call.
0: When now, mate?

0: to Rocky M 205 at this time.
1: Cobra, acknowledged. Thank you.

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0: 8 Base, Tango 77. Can we get cameras, door 13, observers pulling into Bull Creek Station?
1: Yeah, it's number.

0: Yeah, Oscar One, stadium staff. We're back at stadium. We had a chat with that guy. He's just on the bridge. He has no intention of moving at the moment. Over.
1: Stadium, Oscar One, roger, thank you.
2: November 1, Red 94, requesting a name check, over.
3: Bull Creek, cameras are up.
1: Yeah, Delta 3, Oscar 1, is on the move. He's come down slowly towards the gate there. Be advised, trains are running restricted, so you will need your formal blocks to go up there.
4: Call November 1.
2: Name check, over.
4: Yeah, Roger, Dalloway.

0: stuff at Stadium, Oscar 1.
1: Oscar 1, Stadium staff receiving.
0: Yeah, Roger, I'll get you to coordinate with Delta 3 for blocking his mails on the Guganup Bridge heading in your direction now.
1: Yeah, copy that. We'll get in touch with Delta 3 and we'll go from there, over. Delta 3, Stadium staff. Delta 3, which mobile phone can I call of yours? Over.

Attention staff on Yanchep Line, if anybody is approached by a male looking for a black leather wallet with money and some cards inside, just let us know. That's a little bit key stuff.

0: Stadium, Staff, Oscar 1.
1: Stadium receiving.
0: Yeah, Mail's off the bridge now, still heading in your direction.
1: Acknowledged, thank you.

0: base, but like we have cameras around about bus stand 2 area. Group of IC3s, one female being rather aggressive.
1: Yes, number. Cameras are up.

0: Group 152, car camera's up on IC1 and IC3 males. Heading out to platform with EQ, no ticket.
1: Yeah, stand by. EQ, cameras are up.
2: This is Butler, you're clear for now, we'll monitor, thank you.
1: Copy that.

0: EQ. Copy EQ, clear. Butler, I've managed to get some ID shots on 992, should you need.
1: Hello, receive. Thank you very much.

0: Stadium Star, Oscar 1. Yeah, just so you know, we've lost sight of this male in the tree line, the western side of the corner there. Not sure if he's made it round to you yet.
1: In that direction at the moment, can't see anything. We're just in the process of getting a block and we'll start walking that way over.
0: Yeah, roger that. Actually, Delta 3, Oscar, what's your status at the other end?
2: Oscar 1, we're waiting for him to go to the outside spot here. We're positioned.
0: That if you haven't entered the rail reserve on that side, I might get you to drive around to the stadium side and assist there. He's completely off the bridge on that side.
2: We'll do that.
3: Platform 1, 4-5, inbound service.
0: Yes, number.

0: branch in the rail reserve now to go find the offender, over.
1: Yeah, roger that, stadium.
2: All staff on the Midland Fremantle line, please check your connections. We've got an open mic.

0: Vehicle 1, first aid and staff, code 12, trespass.
1: Yeah, roger that, stadium. I said Delta 3 is making their way back around to you now.
0: Mantle 12, you can clear through Mantle.
1: Yeah, copy.

0: 3, Yosk 1.
1: Steering.
0: Yeah, take it, you heard that. Stadium staff have got this PI in custody. They're going to stand at Stadium Station. They're heading towards Platform 1-2.
1: Delay, 5 minutes.

0: Mr. One, starting staff, we're out of our reserve. I'll sit this fender down. I'll call network control over.
1: Yeah, roger that. Stadium there, waiting your call.

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0: Black Cat for the PAR, earlier still active.
1: Stand by, I have to find out.

0: Oswan Fremantle, VAR, same bus as yesterday, in the bus interchange, Freo.
1: Yeah, roger. I said, you had to give us a quick call?
0: Just stand by.

0: Base, stadium staff. Is this a good area to do a search, over?
1: Yeah, perfect. As long as your current side of that pole.

0: Delta 9.
1: Go ahead.
0: Base Delta 9 going code 03 to a private address. The time being 2026. Case being 178408 with one juvenile on board. Over.
1: Yeah, copy that.
0: Confirm you have the address already. Over.
1: I believe you contacted my colleague.
0: Confirmed.

0: third stop. Can we please get cameras right at the very end of platform 4? We've got two juveniles, not sure what they're up to. Can you just get an eye on them, please?
1: Yeah, stand by. Cameras are up.

0: 9.
1: Go ahead.
0: Base Delta 9.
1: Delta 9, go ahead.
0: Base arrived at that private address. Time is 20:34. Quasar 178-412. Over.
1: Yeah, copy all that. Thanks, mate.

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1: Landing clear, mate.
0: Fremantle, Oscar 1, gate. Oscar 1, Fremantle, wondering if our PAR CAD has been updated and if any waypole vehicles picked it up by chance.
1: Yeah, the unit that was assigned to have got diverted, but they're sourcing another one.
0: Seriously, thank you.
2: Base Delta 9.

0: Yeah, I'll call you by phone.
1: Appreciate it.

0: phone.
1: Can we get cameras to platform 2?
2: Yes, standby.

Yes, General, we're having a ticketing issue on incoming service, down service. The series door 6, can you meet up? I'll say, over.

0: Caravan, go ahead.
1: Cameras on the platform, please. Revenue officers dealing with a ticketing matter.

0: quality. Much better. This is mine. I like it.
1: All staff on the Mandarin now, please check your connections. It's got an open mic.

0: Calum Scott, Calum Scott, Delta 2, are you after a name check?
1: Yeah, copy. Yeah, we are after a name check.
0: Proceed. Contact my personal or Delta 2's mobile. Coburn, go ahead.
2: Face Coburn, disregard camera, thank you.
0: Thank you, Coburn.

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1: Thank you. Just go with the screw up. Disregard for now.

0: day, it's Dave. This is Kilo 1 at Auburn Grove. 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Over.
1: Stand by.

0: space, Hotel Scott, New Zealand on 204.
1: Scott, stand by, Auburn Grove, cameras are up. I think transit might be obscuring the POI, and if he just looks to his left, that transit steps out of the way.

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1: IC6 male refusing details, no tickets, and is very intoxicated, disturbing all other passengers. 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

0: Frank, you on the train?
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0: Stop it. Murdoch. Murdoch, Oscar 1. Yeah, Roger, did you pick up Delta 7 on a train heading your way?
1: Yeah, 6 times, so let's copy that.

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3: Cameras
4: at
3: Murdoch,
4: down service, 2-6. Yes, number. Murdoch, cameras are up. Underground, who are we looking at? Underground, right. Who are we looking at?
1: Male, he is at the ticket vending machines wearing grey hoodie and black cap.
4: Copy, so the male who's just bought a ticket at the ticket vending machine, yeah?
1: That's affirmative.
4: Copy, has he just shown you that ticket?
1: Yes, you can clear cameras.
4: Roger.

0: Fremantle, you can clear Anthony Osterwong. They are going to take our PAR from yesterday and today to Fiona Stanley.
1: Copy that.
0: Base Kelscott, you can clear.
1: Copy, clear.

0: Got the boil.
1: 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Go again.
0: Space, Armadale, name for you.
1: Standby. Armadale, cameras are up.

0: 1, Delta 1, Oscar 1.
1: Delta 1, receiving.
0: Yeah, Roger, when you get a chance, can you swing past the west leadable? At the Fremantle end of the up platform, there's a star picket sitting on top of the fence. Have a look at West Leading 301, you'll see it. You can just get rid of it at some stage.
1: Receive that, shall do.

0: 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Zero 03, going code 01 on the Armadale line. Whiskey Tango's 9577, 9547 in fleet 386. Contact 13 is fine. Over.
1: Yeah, copy.

0: Alter. Yes, nochmal.
1: Base Oxygen Cameras platform 2.
0: Yeah, roger.

0: Base, this is Tango 81. Can we get cameras on Whiteman Park, platform 2, door number 5? Bruno, that was good.
1: Yeah, come on.
2: Base, Tango 51. Can we get cameras up at Whitford, platform 1, door 6? No valid tickets.
1: Yeah, come on. Copy, O Street, clear.
3: Base, White Park, cameras not door 5, door 3, over.
1: Roger, cameras are up.

0: up on the Mandarin line. Delta 7 is code 01 until further notice. Delta 7 out. Elizabeth Key.
1: Thank you. Go ahead.
0: A view of our southernmost escalator. See if it's been turned off intentionally.
1: Yeah, standby.

0: 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Yeah, Roger, you did head over to the bus port. I'll leave it in your capable hands how you want to proceed.
1: For a walk, do you know where the bus port is?
0: Roger, he's gone into the toilets near the Asian food store. If you get there, we can guide you to where we last saw him.
1: Can you go into the description as well, please?
0: I see one male, dark coloured hoodie with like a... ripped white shorts, white socks, black Nike shoes with a black bag. 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

0: Five, Albano.
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1: Yeah, somewhere.

0: Bayswater staff, Bayswater staff Alpha 1.
1: Bayswater receiving Alpha 1.
0: Are you able to come downstairs? I'm just with some contractors. Apparently there's been a report that there's sewage smell. Are you able to assist them? Because I'm unsure where that's coming from.

0: of underground staff need assistance at Faygate.
1: Underground cameras are up.

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1: Copy.

0: up at Stirling. 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
1: Oscar 1 is Stirling receiving.
0: Yeah, Roger. Realise this is much to go on, but if you can keep an eye out for a 35-year-old male who's by the name of Simon Thorne. Should be wearing black pants and a black jumper with a blue stripe on the back. Please be on foot heading your direction. Go towards Mandra. Police are chasing this guy for an assault occasion. If you spot anybody who this might be, can you know this name?
1: That, Simon Thorne will keep an eye out.

0: Base, base. Coburn, can I get cameras up? Bus stand 9 in the bus interchange, please. Couple having a domestic.
1: Yeah, stand by, Coburn. Coburn, cameras are up.

0: stuff at Cannington. Cannington, Oscar 1.
1: Oscar 1, Oscar 1, Cannington receiving.
0: Yeah, Roger, just had a CAD job pop up for you. It's actually a P1 welfare concern. Sounds like there's a lady at your station. Apparently she's been there for about the last 10 minutes and intends to jump in front of a train. Anything stood out?
1: Oscar 1, this is Cannington. No particular member of public standing up at the moment, but we'll do a sweep around to have a look.
0: Yeah, Roger. Name for the call on here is Stacey Schofield.

0: seated staff, platform one, female in sort of tan pants, grey top, looks a bit odd.
1: One off one is changed and we'll have a chat with them now.
2: Can you please have cameras on an IC3 female going down from the stairs at platform 8? No ticket control.
3: Web 37, stand by, you need to listen to your radio. Oscar 1 was transmitting.
0: Yeah, Kington, can we confirm that, sir?
1: One off the one, Kington staff can confirm this PC.
0: Yeah, Roger, any chance we can move her away from there just in case?

0: third stop. Can you confirm, is this the female that was from Econ?
1: That matches the description that the revenue staff gave.
2: Third staff, that is the woman which is right in front of you.
0: Received, thank you.

0: but she did walk slower and ignored the room.
1: Yeah, base, Perth staff, we have spoken to these individuals earlier. You can clear cameras.

0: staff at Redcliffe. Redcliffe, Oscar 1.
1: Redcliffe receiving, go ahead, Dan.
0: Yeah, Roger. You want to do a check-in on your next up service? We've had two different web chats come through with sort of conflicting / no information about anything. It's possibly that train. You want to do is have a quick look for us.
1: Yeah, I'll still on Redcliffe, my sisters. Have a look.
0: Oscar 1, Tango 6,
1: you got on the same train. Any description for the PA?
0: No, unfortunately, I've got nothing. It was two different ones came through and it kind of alluded to it might have been at High Wycombe heading towards Perth.
1: Copy that, Oscar 1.

0: this is Kington South. Can we get cameras up just at concourse level outside female toilets? Just move the PAR over here to be away from the track.
1: Project, cameras are

0: Stafford, Whitford. Whitford, Oscar 1.
1: Whitford, same guys.
0: Yeah, Roger, a couple on your platform. Just gone underneath the ramp. Going through his bag there, just for advice. We've seen a couple of syringes, at least one was in his bag, potentially one in his hand.
1: Roger.

0: base operator who observed the needle from Whitford. Does he have it on his person? Confirmed?
1: We saw one in his bag initially, then he had one in his hand, but then they get walking underneath the bridge, so it's hard to tell. We saw the female about 30 seconds ago pick one up as well.
0: Could it have been the same needle, by any chance?
1: Anything's possible, but we thought it was multiple.

0: Oscar 1, Whippets.
1: You go ahead, Whippets.
0: Yeah, we have these two syringes and the tangos will obtain their details. Over.
1: Yeah, roger that.

0: base, base, this is Cainton. You can clear. Oscar 1, they're taking safety to Midland Hospital.
1: Yeah, Roger. Thanks for that, Kennington.
2: Roger, clear, Kennington.

0: Coburn. Car has cameras back in the bus interchange on the same individuals.
1: Roger, cameras are up.

0: Base Coburn. Can you please bring cameras up on myself and my partner in the bus interchange? We're just going to destroy some alcohol just near bus stand 3.
1: Your cameras are on.

0: over, and is this a good spot?
1: A little bit obscured where you are. Yeah, I'm not sure if you've got anything else along that fence line, if you want to maybe just keep going towards the vehicle there. Yeah, that's the better spot there. Hang on, no, you got into an obscured spot now. One of the, yeah. Where the lamppost, yeah, that's... Yeah, Roger.

0: where you can clear cameras. Thank you.
1: Space, third stop.
2: Third base, go ahead.
1: Space, first off, we've just had reports that a male has had a fall on the escalator going down to the underpass from platform 5 on the side of the fishbowl. He was bleeding heavily from the head. He's just made his way. I think he's up on 6-7. We're just looking for him now.
2: Roger, we'll have a look.
1: Apparently he's wearing a blue coat.
2: Yeah, Roger. Well-dressed male, dark jeans, black shoes, blue blazer with a black shirt, salt and pepper hair. Let's see if we can find him.

0: 767, cancelled last, different mouth.
1: Can you repeat your last?
0: Yeah, I said cancelled last, different mouth.

0: staff, cameras, platform 9, door 4. Door 3, sorry.
1: Yeah, Roger, cameras are up.

0: that staff cancel cameras. He doesn't want any medical attention.
1: Project.
2: Code 01 for the remainder of the night.

0: First off, Oscar 1.
1: Oscar 1, first off, receiving.
0: Yeah, Roger, if that's Mr. Samuel, he got arrested by Delta 7 a little while ago at Murdoch.

0: November 1, got assist you, available for a name check, over.
1: That's assist November 1, you can give me a call.
2: Any free staff in Perth base?
0: Perth staff receiving.
2: Roger. Maybe just liaise with EQ. The male that just walked through Horseshoe 1, IC1, white shorts, dark hoodie, walking to Platform 5 Fairgate, turned off the escalators at EQ. I'll leave it with you how you want to proceed.
0: Further to this, I spoke to that male at Horseshoe 2. He's been advised of his infringement and EQ staff have been updated also.
2: Beautiful, thanks.

0: Melbourne Grove Star, Portland Grove Star, systems RAF 93, over.
1: Auburn Grove, send.
0: Just left Coburn, just coming into Auburn Grove Station, door 6 on the down. Refusal of details. Concession ticket from 8:44 a.m. this morning. Over.
1: Meet you at door 6.

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0: Delta 7, Oscar 1, where are you heading at the moment?
1: Oscar 1, Delta 7, Auburn Grove.

0: 1, this is Delta 8, do you want us to go?
1: That's a negative at this stage, Delta 7 will be fine.
2: There should be train riders on the next stop, if required, over.
1: Yeah, Roger.

0: Delta 7, Oscar 1, Auburn Grove's now all clear. You can disregard if that's all you're heading there for.
1: Sorry, Oscar 1, this is Delta 7. Can you go again if you lost?
0: Yeah, Auburn Grove's cleared with their fella, so you can disregard heading there if that's all you're heading there for.
1: Roger, thanks, Oscar 1. Disregarding.

0: would you mean, what's in my hand?
1: Yeah, Roger, 206 at this time.

0: safe. Kane can Kane give them my hands and I'm gonna put the money back on his back.
1: Yeah, Roger.

0: Base, base. Kennington, can you hold my hands, please?
1: Roger 208 at this time.

0: east facing Alpha 1.
1: Affirmative, after Alpha 1, somebody wants assistance on platform 5, over.
0: Might be the shoulder.

0: 3, Delta 303.
1: 3, Delta 3, passing Oak Street towards Kennington.
0: Can you make your way back to the city? It's another welfare tonight.
1: Roger, we'll let Kennington staff know.
2: 3, Delta 3, this is Kennington staff. All good, you can head to the city. The mail has decided to behave and we have released them.
1: Roger that, Delta 3, we'll head towards the city. Thank you very much.

0: Cannington 1, this is Cannington 2. Can you come downstairs, please?
1: Yeah, Cannington staff, Oscar 1.
0: Cannington receiving.
1: Yeah, for context, Victor spoke to this female earlier. She's come from Perth. Has been creating a nuisance on the ET phones at your station and Oak Street and won't actually pay any attention to any info that she's given.
0: Yeah, roger, received.

0: Cutting tip, she does pick a rock up. I'm just trying to find her, throw in it.
1: Base, Cunnington or Delta 2, if she has picked up a rock, then she has definitely thrown it. We're about to have a code 12.

0: 2 Delta 2 Sierra 2. Can you assist that young lady with her top, please?
1: Yes, we're trying to.

0: Delta 2, Delta 2, West 1.
1: Ruben, go ahead.
0: Yeah, Roger, it looks like Delta 3 might be coming free in Perth shortly. They have a female on board. When they're done, you want me to head them your way?
2: 1, Delta 2, yes please.

0: 3, Delta 3, Oscar 1.
1: Delta 3 and 4, four.
0: Yeah, roger that. Delta 2 at Cannington, have a code 12 with a female there. Are you guys able to head to Cannington and assist?
1: We're fine up here, we're all headed out.

0: Oscar 1, Delta 2.
1: You go ahead, Delta 2.
0: Oscar 1, Delta 2. Sierra 2 has managed to find her details. However, she has a outstanding bench warrant.
1: Yeah, roger that. If you're happy, looks like Delta 3 has gone across there. Hand me the details and I'll load up a cat for you.
0: Steve, we're just getting them through now.

0: Pennsylvania Airport, please.
1: Stop it. Yeah, Delta 3, your pod feed is live.
0: Thank you.
1: Yeah, Roger, when you finish your processing, straight to the watch house with him.

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Go ahead. Quakes, Delta 3, Golden Code 03 to Perth Watch House. Time being 0150. Kilometres being 80093. One female fender on board.

0: Delta 3.
1: Where's Simi? Base Delta 3 arrived at Perth Watch House, time being 0207, kilometres 80105, one female offender still on board.
2: Delta 3, can you bring in a few cars?
1: Kilometres 80105.
2: Roger, received.

0: Delta 3. Delta 3, departing Perth Watch House, time being 0253, kilometres the same, no female offender on board.
1: Copy that, Delta 3.

0: Base, this is Mandra, about to test the disabled alarm. Over.
1: Yeah, Mandra. Thank you.
0: Thanks, Base. Mandra out.

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0: got you. Bye.
1: Base. Into receiving, over.
0: Yeah, I think it was an issue my end. Loud and clear.
1: Yes, about.

0: Mate, mate, this is Warmo radio check, over.
1: Loud and clear, mate.
0: Thanks, mate. Thank you also. Warmo out.

0: Yeah, Rocco, that one's confirmed.
1: Roger, mate. Rocking on out.

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1: Well on, Pushing Radio Check, over.
0: Yeah, well on, loud and clear. Warmborough, yours has just come through.
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0: is BTH Manana requesting for the reverse check in disabled toilet. 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
0: Thank you, Quinana.

Wellard, Tester, Rassalam, and Disabled Pilot. Over. Thank you. Roger base, Wellard out.

0: DTA at Murdoch for radio check. Over.
1: Yeah, loud and clear, mate.
0: Likewise, base. PTA Murdoch out.

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0: Thanks, Viper, down.

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1: Armadale, that one's come through.
0: Thank you, base. Armadale out.

0: 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Can I get a toilet dress check over?
1: Someone's come through.
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1: Landing clear, mate.
0: White base has the chief. This is CSA Goswitch out. CSA Armadale. CSA Goswitch. Good morning, Armadale. Just letting you know that I'm here.
2: Have a good shift. After that, okay.
3: Good morning, Base. This is Base Water East. Checking the duress alarm in the unisex toilet. Over.
1: Yeah, that one came through, mate.

0: This is Bayswater Heat checking the duress alarm in the unisex toilet. Over.
1: Hi, CSI Elmbrook Radio. Check, please, over.
0: And clear, mate.
1: Yeah. Elmbrook out.
2: Base, fire for checking duress alarm in the bus interchange public toilet. Over.
0: Alarm in the public toilet. Unit. Over.
3: Yeah, Bayswater East has confirmed before that one has come through.
2: Bayswater,
3: you get the duress
2: alarm in the public toilet. Over.
3: Yeah, that one's come through too, mate.
2: Thanks, please stand by for the second one.
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1: Straight, you're loud and clear.
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1: Roger, received, 8th Street.
2: Yes, 8th Street out.

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1: Platform 5, you're landing, sir.
0: Rose Base, have a good day.
2: Yeah.
3: Checking US in public solid.
1: Okay, that's only your receipt.
3: For the second one.
1: Yeah, it's only received the second one.

0: 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This is PT in Noranda, just doing a radio check, over.
1: Noranda, you hold out, sir.
0: Thank you, guys. Noranda out.

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1: Cannington, you're loud and clear.
0: Cannington, did you receive the direct of the toilet? Sorry.
1: Roger, received.

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1: Go ahead, Stadium. Stadium, received.

0: Test bathe, this is bathe water west. Public toilet, duration check, over.
1: Base order received.
0: Thanks, Ed.

0: TSI Midland, Junior Salam Test to Public Tour. Over.
1: Roger, Midland received.
0: Received, over.
2: Space, you can start checking duration for the toilet, over.

0: Dave, this is Dave, Water West. Star, QRS, check, over.
1: Yep. Bayswater, received. Kelm Scott, received.

0: Yeah, hi, we come requesting a duration of the disturbance or the please over.
1: Roger, I will come. Received.
0: Please stand by for the second staff duration, over.

0: Hi, Vikram, did you receive the second staff duress over?
1: Roger, received.
0: PT, hi, Vikram, out.
2: Space, this is PTA Open Grove, checking George Salam, over.
1: Open Grove, received.

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0: Thank you, Auburn Grove out.

0: 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Change up star first, radio check. Over.
1: Roger, you're loud and clear.
0: Likewise, base. Have a good shift. Platform 67 out.

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1: Go ahead, Fremantle.
0: Just checking the
2: base, radio check, pass underground. Over.
1: Yeah, stand by underground, you just went over the top of someone. Fremantle, we've received your address.
0: Roger that, thank you, base.
1: Yeah, underground, you are loud and clear.
2: Base, thank you, I'll put it out.

0: Falcon operator. This is PTA Maylands for a long line check. Over.
1: Sorry, someone chasing pins.
0: Yeah, pins, Maylands receiving, over.
1: Yeah, Maylands, are you calling pins? Maylands pins, were you calling pins?
0: Yeah, pins, this is PTA Maylands, it was just after a long line check, over.

0: 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Delta 410, going code 01 on the Ellenbrook line. Whiskey Tango's 9324 and 9355. Fleet 503, contact 114's mobile.
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0: Base, base, PTA, book check in public duress alarm, over.
1: Ellenbrook, received.
0: Thank you, base, PTA, book out.

0: Dinópolis. Right, check the cameras, bus stand for Joondalup. 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
1: Alan Brook, proceed.
2: Thank you, mate. Keep taking a look out.
0: Peace. Yes, Joondalup. That individual is now walking up towards the shopping centre. If you can just keep cameras on him because he's yelling and screaming.
1: Cameras on him.
0: Affirmative, thanks very much for that. Joondalup out.

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1: Yeah, landing clear.
0: Base receiving likewise, JFK Airport out.

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1: Go ahead, Delta 3.
0: Delta 3, going code 01 on the Armadale line. 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

0: PGA Airport, just going to check with the rest of them in the disabled toilets.
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0: Sydney Airport. Just going to check with the rest of the line, the disabled toilets.
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1: Go ahead.
0: Base, this is platform 5. This is IC3 male just standing next to it wearing a camouflage jacket, black hat. He's just harassing the customer next to me.
1: Roger, would you like cameras?
0: Yes, please, sorry.
2: Staff, did you say he was harassing someone?
0: Yeah, that's right. He was just trying to.
1: Cameras are up, platform 5.
3: Yeah, per staff, Oscar 1, the person is still with the PTO on 5 if you want to speak with them.
2: Staff, this is Oscar 1. We're currently talking to that guy.
3: Yeah, Roger. The camera showed this person harassing the person on platform 5 with the CSA.

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1: Go ahead, Delta 7.
0: Yeah, Delta 7, good morning. 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
1: All received 7 heavy.
0: Yeah, you also. 7 out.

0: Bull Creek, hens.
1: Creek receiving, pins, go ahead.
0: Sir, just for information, next service into you from the city, arriving any second now. Just going to hold here for a couple of minutes. Driver just used to check something on his train.
1: See you next time, sir. Just holding here for a few seconds. Over.

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0: 159228. Fleet 949, total 4's mobile phone. 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
1: Roger, all received, Delta 4, have a good trip.
2: Space, space, further search, can we have cameras, platform 5, over.
1: Roger, platform 5, standby. Cameras are up on the same mail from earlier.
0: Yeah, for Roger.

0: sprays that it is ramp for testing urine in a public toilet. Over.
1: Ranford, receive.
0: Copy that, Bay, so Ranford out.
2: This is 1154 bus interchange, solid urine, over.
1: Yeah, 1 and 5, received.
2: Thanks, Bay, 1 and 5 out.

0: Clear cameras in Perth, over.
1: Roger,

0: it's PTA at Greenwood.
1: Go ahead, Greenwood. Go ahead, Greenwood.
0: It's ET on platform 2 is still not connecting, over.
1: Roger, ET, platform 2 is not connecting, thank you.
2: Base, ET at mainland, that is Perth, over.
1: Go ahead.
2: Yeah, base PTM Airlines. Sorry, I've got another one. Concourse ET not connecting. Same fault occurred yesterday. Over.
1: Roger. East Perth. Concourse not connecting.
3: Base PTA Balladura testing the concourse public toilet duress alarms. Over.
1: Roger. Balladura received that one.
3: Thank you, PTA Balladura.

0: Bates, Delta 15, over.
1: Go ahead, 15.
0: Bates, Delta 15, going code 01 on the 4-meter carbon link. We have Wichita Tango's 9025 and 9388. We're in fleet 509, the 15th mobile, over.
1: Roger, all received. Have a good shift.

0: Ellenbrook, Ellenbrook, pins.
1: Ellenbrook, I'm already getting him over the other side.
0: Roger, all I know is you got a service with door issues, that's all I can tell you at the moment, and your boards keep jumping, I keep bringing them back. Yeah, Ellenbrook.

0: 15 Bellbrook Wharf passenger across the 2. Over.
1: Yeah, Roger, Ellenbrook, the other service will go first, I've just been informed.

0: base, PCA, testing the bus interchange, public toilet, duress alarms, over.
1: Go ahead. Yeah, Ballardura received.
0: Direction, PCA, Ballardura, testing the bus interchange, public toilet, duress alarms, over.
1: Ballardura received.
0: PJ Ballardura out.
2: That's staff on the Ellenbrook line. Be advised your 551 Ellenbrook to Perth service has been cancelled and is still at Ellenbrook. Pins out.

That pins PTMA lands for a long line out Mount Baldwin Station, please, over. PTMA lands, that was loud and clear. PTMA lands out.

0: Tail number 8 pings.
1: Ellenbrook pings.
2: Can you get a driver on platform 1 to give control a call? They cannot contact him.
1: Roger that, when he appears, he's running backwards and forwards between the cabs.
0: Base, Delta 11.
3: Go ahead, Delta 11.
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0: 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Yeah.

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1: 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Fleet 73 into the mobile over.
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0: Base, base, this is Nicholson testing Duras in public toilet. Over.
1: Roger, receive Nicholson.
0: Yeah, copy that, base, Nicholson out.
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1: Roger, receive Delta 1, have a good
2: check.

0: Whiteman Park, Tins.
1: Whiteman Park, receiving, go ahead, please.
0: Roger, I've got tabled service just departing Ellenbrook to 010. Is going to pick up all your passengers. Behind him is going to be the fail train. Fail train's going to be stopping on your platform to test its doors. It will not be picking up passengers. So the second service into you will not pick up passengers, but he will open and close his doors.
1: Message received, Fiend. Second train will not be picking up passengers. Woman Park out.

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0: is long line test to Woodbridge Station, please, over. Please, Woodbridge, thank you, Woodbridge.
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0: Miranda. Did you receive the Dulles letter, over?
1: Roger, received Miranda.
0: Miranda.

0: any staff at Woodbridge, Woodbridge Pins. CSA Midland Pins. CSA Midland, Midland Pins. Roger, are you still at Woodbridge?
1: I'm out of Woodbridge.
0: Roger, set us on your platform, cannot close the doors, having a few issues, driver's trying to fix the problem.
1: I'll be here, see what happens.
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0: guy at Woodbridge, yeah, no, it's okay. So he's moving towards Midland.
1: Sorry, CSA Midland, go again. CSA Midland, Ben's go again.
0: It's all good. Driver managed to close doors and heading towards Midland.
1: Roger.

0: Ballajura, Ballajura, pins.
1: Ballajura, receiving, go ahead, pins.
0: Roger, the next service to you on the up is an empty. The driver forgot to test his doors at Wyman Park. He's going to be stopping at yours to test his doors. He is an empty and will not be taking passengers.
1: Thank you. PJ Ballajura out.

0: Balladura, Balladura Pins.
1: Balladura receiving, go ahead, Pins.
0: Roger, disregard the last. He's not going to be stopping anymore.
1: Understood. Train not stopping. BJ Balladura out.

0: 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Eglinton for a toilet alarm, over.
1: Eglinton, received.
0: Roger, thank you.

0: change out staff third pins.
1: Receiving. Go ahead.
0: Yeah, Roger, a bit of a late notice. Due to that failed train to 551, you will not be having that change out in Perth.
1: No change out in Perth. Receive that pins, platform 6 and 7 out.

0: Saying PK Morley, checking the direct from the public toilet, please.
1: Roger, Morley, proceed.
0: Morley out.

is there, long line left to Guildford Station, please. Over. Loud and clear to Guildford, thank you. Guildford out. Yeah.

0: CSA Butler. CSA Butler, CBM.
1: CSA Butler receiving, go ahead.
0: I just want to confirm that you're aware of the booking for this morning for Catherine.
1: I am now aware of the booking for Catherine. Over.
0: Roger. Yeah, I think the booking was sent through yesterday.
1: I'll check the email anyway. Thanks. CSA Butler out.
0: CSA Coburn. CSA Coburn. TVM.
2: Coburn receiving. Over.
0: Just wanted to confirm that you're aware of the booking for mobility impaired passenger Catherine travelling from Butler through to Coburn.
2: Check the group booking for Catherine.
0: Thank you, Coburn. The booking was sent through yesterday.

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0: Base, Delta 6, flying code 01 on the Yanchep line. 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
1: Roger, Delta 6, 4, 7, 7, 2.

0: India, Murdoch. Murdoch, Glendalough, over.
1: Murdoch receiving, go ahead.
0: Murdoch, 15 in doors. 6 in seagull. As we speak, over.
1: 15 door 6 of a 3-car set. Murdoch out.

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1: Sorry, is someone chasing pins?
0: Pin, pin, change our password, over.
1: Yeah, go ahead.
0: Broadcast 7058, currently on platform 7, has been stuck here for quite a while. He's not moving. We have another service directly behind him. Are you able to tell me what's going on? Over.
1: Roger, I'll go and find out from the controller. It'll take me a couple of minutes to get back to you. If you were next to the driver, if you could just check with the driver.
0: Received. Thank you. Change our stop now.

0: opinions. I thought it was sinusitis, and I've got that as well. That's one.
1: CSA Underground, receiving, over.
2: Yeah, Underground, six car set service left on door 6. You got the mobility scooter. If you can assist the gentleman.
1: The door 6 mobility impaired person just left Whitford. Message received, CSA out.
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3: Thank you, Bin. Change our stop out.

0: 18, change out staff, over.
1: Okay, go ahead, change out staff. You do have a Fremantle coming into platform 6. Just wait for the boards to catch up.
0: Just to confirm, in service on platform 6 is a Fremantle service, is that correct? Over.
1: Yeah, Roger, that'll be a Fremantle. I'm just waiting for the boards to catch up. If for some reason it's not registering a service.
0: Thank you for the update, Vin. Change our stuff out.
2: Hi, that's some Vin. This is Midland, over.
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0: transit office is in the underground, Oscar 1.
1: Underground receiving.
0: Yeah, Roger, there's a bit of pink plastic on platform 2 side at the tunnel 1 end. There's a bit of a gap with trains at the moment, and we wouldn't mind trying to get rid of that while there is a bit of a gap. Can someone call the NCO and organise a block to remove it, please?
1: Yeah, Roger.

0: Hastings. Roger, we were hoping it would have been out of the yard, but it's not out of the yard yet. Your 649, Perth to Ellenbrook, cancelled.
1: Ellenbrook cancelled.

0: PSA or PTA, Allenbrook. Allenbrook, Pins.
1: Allenbrook, go ahead.
0: At this point, your 7:30A Allenbrook to Perth is cancelled.
1: Roger that. Allenbrook out.

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1: Cannington receiving.
0: CSA Cannington, if that was you. Next service on the up forecast set, just a part of Gosnells. If you could just check door foil for a bicycle and just let him know the timing for bicycles on services this morning. I was unable to let him know, over.

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0: Thank you.

0: Jacob requesting Florida Bureau of Islamic Checkpoint 1.
1: Yeah, go ahead. Jacob, your duress, alarm, all good.
0: Jacob out.

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0: Roger, service on platform 2 has a purple fault, so it's going to be there for a little bit.
1: Roger, I will make my way to platform 2, over.

0: Gosnells, Gosnells, CSA, Cannington. There was no bike on the train. They must have alighted.
1: CSA, Gosnells received. Thank you for that, Cannington.

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0: Roger, you're going to have a service coming out of the yard. It's going to come to platform 9, lock up, and sit there for a while. It will eventually make your 837 to our RTCAR set.
1: Fins received. CFA Fins out.

0: Fremantle pins. Yeah, Roger, you do have a late service, late services on your line up to 15 minutes. You do have one, it's just departed North Fremantle.
1: Fremantle out.

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0: Kevin McBride's travelling today from Lakelands through to Claremont. He departed Lakelands about 5 minutes ago on a C series, and he's in door number 6.
1: TBM, that's Kevin McBride. Door number 6, left 5 minutes ago from Lakelands going through to Claremont. Message received, PSA Underground out.
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0: Kevin McBride's travelling today from Lakelands through to Claremont. He's departed Lakelands a short time ago.
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3: I received your last about Kevin. He's on his way.
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4: Staff at Murdoch, this is Lakeland, over.
5: Yeah,
4: Murdoch, Coastal Lake College student group, about 40 kids on door 15-16, train departed Lakeland, over.
3: Message received, Murdoch out. Thank you.
6: Oscar Van, this is CSA Armadale, over.
7: Armadale, Oscar One, go ahead.
6: An observer is from Armadale that has just left. At door number 2, there is a guy with a bike. He was told not to cash the observer, but he was very rude and abusive to the PTA staff. And apparently he threw the ticket on her face as well. So if somebody can speak with him.
7: Roger, bike and door 2 on the observer. Delta 2, you have it intercept that.
3: Go 1, Delta 2 just leaving Perth, heading towards Armadale.
7: Roger. Delta 3, you any closer to Cannington or anything?
8: Yeah, we're kind of there, Vic Park.
7: Yeah, Roger, if you can just meander your way inland a bit, and we'll see if we can track the service.
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1: Coburn receiving, over.
0: Coburn, we've got Catherine on her way to you. She's in door 7 of a 6-car set. She's got a piece of luggage and she will need assistance getting off, over.
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0: 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Departed over about 4 or 5 minutes ago, over.
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0: Murdoch, Murdoch, this is Alkimos, over.
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0: We got school group, St. James, 55 students, 4 teachers, in doors 11 and 12, just left Alkimos now, heading to the uni, over.
1: For 11 and 12 for the school group from Alkimos, matcher received, Murdoch out, thank you.

0: number 1, Rev 89, are you available for name check out?
1: Rev 89, November 1, you can give me a call.